even though we both know we're liars and we start each other's fire.

You don't notice a moment until it's already gone. And then it stays with you longer than anything else.

I bet. 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Money really all that we fiending for. I'm doing things they ain't seen before. Bands ain't dumb, but extreme is all.

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Give me a time and place, I rendezvous it, I fly to it, I beat you there. Girl, you know I got you, us, trust. A couple things I can't spell without you.

You don't notice a moment until it's already gone. And then it stays with you longer than anything else.